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97.1, The Eagle, Christina Ray hanging with you this Wednesday. Lots of great stuff to get to this hour. Not only am I playing the latest from A Perfect Circle, brand new Evanescence, Who Will You Follow? That's coming up after the break here in about 15 minutes. Don't go anywhere. Why?

So Rob Zombie's wife, Sherry Moon Zombie, just released a brand new single. It's called I Love My Robot. And hopefully I can get that into rotation very soon. All right. But right now I'm going to play you a song that's only about 3 months old, if that. It's Evanescence, Who Will You Follow, right now on The Eagle.

Christina Ray here, and I do have some Guns N' Roses on the way. Don't forget, they will be here in September, and you could be there for free. Ben and Skin have been giving away those tickets all week long. Listen to them tomorrow from 3 to 6 p.m. They'll tell you how to win. Right now, I'm going to play the latest from A Perfect Circle. Yep, I'm going to do it. It's Starless right now on the Eagle.

0: 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Ooh, gotta go. 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

97.1, The Eagle. Happy Wednesday. Hey, I did see this morning that Tom Morello announced his brand new solo album, Everyone Gets Everything They Want. And it's got all kinds of collaborations with artists like Kneecap and Beartooth. So really look forward to hearing it. And it will be out September 25th. For now, let's enjoy some classic Tom Morello with some classic Rage on The Eagle.

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Wow.

looks like Spider-Man Brand New Day is the new movie to see this weekend. It already has a 91% rating on Rotten Tomatoes, and that's from critics. So assuming it's really, really good. Now, look, I still haven't seen The Odyssey. I haven't even seen Disclosure Day, so I am way behind on my movies. But if you go see it this weekend, please let me know what you think.

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You're in the running. So do not miss that first keyword. It'll air tomorrow morning right after 9 a.m. There's your favorite, Jelly.

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pretty good Nirvana cover band playing at Tulips next Tuesday night in Fort Worth. For those interested, 97.1, The Eagle. That's my cover band, by the way, Oatmeal Pizza. These next guys right here, they are so excited to finally be releasing new music again. It's been 3 years since their last album, and I would expect a full album release very, very soon. It's Greta Van Fleet's Play.

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1: We grew up across the street from each other. You know, we weren't like buddies, really, until we started playing music together. We just would go into my basement, and I had a four-track and a drum set, and we just start making, like, goofy tapes, us kind of jamming. Just for us, I mean, it's really strange, like, the amount of luck, I guess, that has come into play. I mean, starting with my dad having to move in across the street from Dan's parents.
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97.1, The Eagle. Well, Corey Taylor revealed that 20 years ago, he had a bad fast food meal in Sweden. So he was bedridden with food poisoning. And while he was, he decided to write lyrics poking fun at MTV Europe. Those lyrics ended up being one of his biggest hit songs. We're going to listen to it right now. So think of that story while you listen to it. It's Through Glass right now on The Eagle. I'm looking

So good, Christina Ray. I am hanging with you for one more hour this Wednesday night. I do have some Alice in Chains on the way, Smashing Pumpkins, Breaking Benjamin. Loaded hour, okay? Don't go anywhere. Right now, it's 3 Days Grace on the Eagle.

So I know it's sad that summer is almost over, but I think you should celebrate, give it one last hurrah this weekend, and go hang out at the Choctaw Casino and Resort up in Durant, Oklahoma. I mean, that's just a fun place to go regardless, but Ben and Skin are going to be there this Friday from 3 to 6 p.m., so that always just takes things up a notch. So again, go hang out with the guys this Friday at Choctaw Casino and Resort up in Durant, Oklahoma.

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Smashing Pumpkins returning to Lollapalooza for the first time since 1994 in their hometown of Chicago. 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I believe it's on Hulu, but you can get more details at lollapalooza.com. Hey, I do have some Papa Roach on the way, maybe some Five Finger Death Punch as well. But right now it's Breaking Benjamin.

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Christina Ray heading on out of here. I do have some Five Finger Death Punch coming up right after this. Don't forget, you can win tickets to see them when they're here in September. You can win tickets with Teresa. She'll be giving those away tomorrow morning around 11:30, okay? So do not miss that. Please enjoy the rest of your night. I hope to see you back here tomorrow. I love you. Bye.

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nothing artificial here. Well, maybe just a little riboflavin, vegetable oil, and yellow number one, because that was in the gummy I just ate. Guaranteed human and straight up rock. We're 97.1 The Eagle.

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Wish I was a, wish I gave a, but I don't. 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
1: The Bee Gees are the most extraordinary, gifted. I mean, this is a, I can't listen to the Bee Gees, too much for me. It's too strong a feeling. They're up there with the Beatles for me.
2: What's so weird about it is that when we were 17, 18, we couldn't listen to them because we hated it, all that kind of music. But at a certain point, as a songwriter and as an artist, you actually wake up and you go, okay, I understand why we didn't like it then, but it's absolutely brilliant. Just the quality of the melodies, the production.
1: And we consider ourselves macho Irish rock stars, but we have been undone by the Bee Gees. We haven't told this to anyone else.
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3: All right, welcome back. Hey. It is the Woody Show. Kevin Smith is here.
4: Yeah.
3: He is a director, first and foremost. Also an actor. You know him as Silent Bob, Jay and Silent Bob. Wrote, starred in Clerks, Dogma, all these great shows, comic books. He's involved in so many things, dude. You're all over the place. He's a movie theater owner, as we were talking about a little bit earlier. All right, so here, back to what we were talking about, because he's going to be 56 years old this weekend. Now, Morgan, we asked you about a couple of these things already. Morgan's a younger lady.
5: Younger, thank you.
3: Younger.
4: Yeah.
3: Like, Menace and I are now less fat than we were before. Not quite skinny.
4: No.
5: Right.
3: Yeah, you're younger.
4: Lesser fat.
5: Yes.
3: Do these terms make any sense to you? How about this one? Put it on layaway.
5: Ooh, okay, I think my mom did this. Shout out to her. If you want to buy something at, like, Macy's and you don't have the money, you could say, I want to put this on layaway, I'll come bring you money later.
3: Yeah,
6: pretty much.
5: Would they let you take the product home, or did you leave it there?
3: No, you come by. Yeah. And a lot of people were doing that, like at Kmart at the time.
5: Really?
3: You know, Kmart, what was the other one? You remember James Way?
7: When you were a kid, you would make fun of people by being like, your mom's buying buying tuna fish on layaway.
3: What was that, the Blue Light Special?
6: What's
3: the Blue Light Special?
5: I have no clue.
3: No idea?
5: Mm-hmm. I'll take a guess. A deli sandwich?
3: No, it was a Kmart thing. Kmart would have the Blue Light Special. So
8: like a police siren.
3: So Kmart was like a Walmart or a Target.
5: Right.
3: And like a discount kind of a store, right? And let's say, ladies and gentlemen, attention Kmart shoppers. Mm-hmm. We have a Blue Light Special right now in sporting goods. And it was like tennis rackets or, 25% off. And there was a wheelie cart that had a big pole on it with a big blue flashing police light kind of thing on it. And they'd have it in the sporting goods section. They'd turn it on. And it was a Blue Light Special.
8: Instant sale.
7: You got to understand, we didn't have the internet. We didn't have cable TV even. So we had the blue light.
5: So fun.
6: I have a question because this involves cell phones. So you might know it, Morgan. Do you know what nights and weekends calling is?
5: Ooh, that's when you weren't charged for calling after a certain time or on the weekend.
6: There you go.
8: Yeah. It was 7 p.m.
6: Because you were charged more during the day.
3: I mean, the other thing I remember, as a kid, that you walk into a place, you go to a, I'm still trying to see, make sure before somebody gets fired today, make sure that's actually like a thing.
7: You do that, I'm going to text somebody.
6: Yeah, off a text.
8: You're embarrassing me.
3: And I'm saying, like, when you would go into a restaurant and they would have smoking or non-smoking.
5: Sure,
3: Right, you actually still had a choice.
8: Days.
3: And it was, the smoking section was just divided, just like how you would say, this is my side of the room with your sister.
6: Yeah. There's not like wall.
3: This is your side of the room. You stay on your side of the room. There's no barrier.
6: There wasn't one on a plane either.
7: Still alive today.
5: Yeah.
7: Weird.
3: Yeah. No shirt, no shoes, no service.
5: That's still got to be a thing, right?
6: Yeah, we don't hear about it as much.
7: I went silent for a few minutes so I could fire people.
3: Yeah. Roll the window down.
5: Like manually? Is that what you're talking about? Or does that mean something else? Oh, yeah. My dad had pickup trucks.
3: Okay.
5: We would roll it down.
6: Morgan, if you were in the car and there was no lighter, but somebody wanted a cigarette, what would you do?
5: Oh, yeah. I'm like, I got this little round cigarette thing that I'm not supposed to stick my finger in, but you can stick a cigarette in there.
3: That's right.
5: I never saw it work, but allegedly.
6: It's cool.
3: Yeah. Well, Kevin Smith, always great to see you. Two times within
7: such
3: a month.
7: I know.
3: That's
7: crazy. Thank you for welcoming me in. And I'm so glad. Oh, my God. That's almost at your computer. The water.
5: Wow.
3: That's okay.
7: But I'm so glad I was here to discover Cartnarks.
3: Yeah.
7: I'm going to be thinking about that forever. And
3: we've invited Kevin, by the way.
7: It validates the way I've lived my life because I have always put the cart away in the last 20, 30 years because I'm like, what if somebody sees me and they narc on me and stuff?
6: They shame you.
7: Now I know. Like, I wasn't being paranoid. That's a real possibility.
3: Yep. Yeah. Well, we've invited Kevin to go out cartnarking with Agent Sebastian.
7: I'm doing it. But like, I don't think I'm going to do it as Silent Bob. I'm going to do it as Kevin Smith.
3: It'd
7: so
3: be
7: I
3: funny
7: can speak.
3: It would be
7: because I want to shame people and be like, hey, man.
6: Yeah, you can speak.
7: I made Clerks. Why are you doing this?
3: <You're right.
7: laughs> two things that have nothing to do with each other.
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10: In Lewisville on southbound 35, there's an accident at Business 121. Only the right lane is open, and there's just under a 20-minute delay. This has you backed up to Main Street. Then in Grand Prairie, westbound 20 at Carrier, an accident blocks two left lanes, and there's close to a 15-minute delay from Mountain Creek Parkway. I'm Junior Caruso with your DFW traffic.
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20: A heat advisory for your Thursday. Makes of sun and clouds, a high of 101. Some clouds tonight, a low near 80. Friday, mostly sunny, a high of 104.
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12: Good morning. As you head into your midday commute, 114 eastbound at Esters through Irving got an accident, left lane. Both shoulders blocked as well. It's got you slow from Freeport Parkway. In McKinney, 75 southbound El Dorado Parkway got an accident, right lane. And in Dallas, 635 eastbound Skillman wreck, right lane blocked. I'm Debbie Douglas with your DFW area traffic.
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10: Week one of NFL training camps continues. The preseason opener with the Panthers facing the Cardinals in the Hall of Fame game is a week from tonight. In Cincinnati, the Bengals got hit with a day one injury. Second-year pass rusher Shamar Stewart went down with a leg injury and was carted off the field. Several baseball pennant races remain tight. In the AL East, the Rays got a little breathing room. They beat the Rangers while the Yankees lost to the White Sox. Tampa's lead extends to 2.5 games. I'm Matt McCoy.
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2: News. Story in the news, an executive at Netflix got fired from his job after revealing during a trust exercise at work, like a work retreat thing, that he had taken medically prescribed ketamine.
3: Who cares?
4: Okay.
2: So,
4: random housewives do that.
2: Yeah. And they fired him over that. It was a work retreat trust exercise. I didn't know these companies still did that stuff.
5: It does retreat stuff? Timing.
2: Yeah, like,
4: all the time.
2: I remember, like, man, where was I working at that? They took us out to a ropes course.
6: Yeah, that's the cliche.
2: And you did, like, trust falls.
7: Yeah. Team bonding, yeah.
2: Yeah, team bonding and stuff like that.
5: I don't even care anymore about that.
2: What torture? Mm. Well, you know what it is. It's like taking people out to things like that costs money.
5: Oh, yeah.
2: And
5: sure.
2: They're not going to spend a dime on any of that stuff.
4: There's a lot of companies still doing it. I think I had a friend that just recently did a huge trip to Florida with their whole staff.
2: Yeah?
4: Yeah.
2: That's pretty nice.
4: Dude, my sister did, like, first class to Singapore. Like, they had 3,000 employees all flew first class to Singapore, which is insane.
2: Huh. What kind of company is that? Out of curiosity, what do they do? Oh, a tech company.
4: Yeah. Okay.
2: Yeah. See, those guys spend money. They don't have money. They just they get it from the investors. They never make a dime. And the whole hope is that somebody comes in and buys them, and then everybody kind of gets paid up. In the meantime, they just burn money.
5: Yeah.
2: Like, nobody's making any money.
6: Meanwhile,
2: so they'll spend money on sending everybody to Singapore.
6: Yeah.
2: If I'm an investor, I'm pissed.
4: No, Hertz actually does this software company.
2: But I'm saying just in general, like a lot of those.
5: That's what I'm spending my money on.
2: Right. Yeah. It's like, oh, well, we really need another round of funding for XYZ. And you're just killing time hoping that like an Amazon or somebody comes in and.
4: Yeah. They're talking more like.
2: And buys it.
4: OpenAI and stuff.
2: Well, so this Netflix executive gets fired. He had a $1.1 million a year job.
6: Oh my God.
2: You're at this stupid work retreat and you tell everybody that you took some medically prescribed ketamine.
6: I think he's got a case, right?
5: It's medically prescribed.
2: Yeah. He's suing.
4: They do that at spas.
2: Quick break. Phone's open, 877-44-WOODY. Send us a text over to 22987. We'll be right back.
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5: Good morning. As you head into your midday commute downtown Dallas, 35 southbound Earl Thornton, before you get to Woodall, got an accident. That's got traffic stopped from Oak Lawn. Right lane of the exit to Singleton blocked as well. 635 eastbound Skillman wreck right lane. I'm Debbie Douglas with your DFW area traffic.
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5: A heat advisory for your Thursday. Make some sun and clouds. A high of 101. Some clouds tonight. A low near 80. Friday, mostly sunny. A high of 104.
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23: Do it.
2: Yeah. Greg Gorey, parting words of wisdom, please.
6: Yeah, we used to be cool, but now we say stuff like, look at this shirt I got at Costco.
2: Yeah.
23: It's awesome.
4: They got cool clothes there now, man.
2: It's only because somebody on social media decided that Kirkland was going to be a cool brand.
6: Totally. Yeah.
2: There's nothing necessarily cool about it. It's not like the logo's cool or anything else.
6: Right.
2: Someone just decided... And everybody else, just like sheep, followed along with it.
6: Yep.
2: And decided that Kirkland was going to be something that was going to be cool to rep.
6: Yeah,
2: dude,
6: yeah.
2: Remember the longest time, Champion, like the
23: oh, that was the brand. Yeah.
2: That was like, dude, you were poor. You were like, dude, you wouldn't be caught dead with Champion stuff. Then all of a sudden, Champion became really cool.
6: Yeah.
2: And everybody wanted it. And everybody wanted to rock that.
23: Costco does have awesome guys' clothes.
2: Look,
23: I always get stuff for my husband there.
2: I'm not knocking it. I don't care. I'll wear anything. I don't care what anybody thinks about that. I'm saying, but it's funny how out of nowhere, people
6: just
2: decide, here, watch this. That's why I say sometimes I'm convinced that people go, here, we're just going to do this to watch how everybody reacts to do it, just to see if we can get people to do it.
6: Like the Balenciaga duct tape, what do you call it, bracelet.
2: Yeah.
23: Right.
6: Like, let's see how dumb people are.
2: We know this is so dumb.
6: Right. Let's watch it blow up.
2: Yeah, exactly. All right. Thank you very much, Greg Gorey.
6: Jewett.
2: Thank you so much for giving The Woody Show some of your valuable time this morning. You know, we love and appreciate you for that. The rest of you guys can suck it. Catch you back here on Friday. Have a great day. SMD double M.
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3: 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And so there's kind of things within me that are able to come out a little bit more than what could happen inside of a mall.
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1: It's one of those things that you don't expect to happen. You know, it's not what I picked up the guitar for in the beginning. It's not what I wrote songs for in the beginning. I had no idea. This thing kind of hit us by surprise. And then I look at the list of inductees, and it's like, I'm going to be on that list. I'm okay with that.
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Slither out of that Metallica moment. We are 97.1 The Eagle. I'm Teresa. Coming up at 11, so you're right there. You're minutes away from another keyword to win $1,000 in gas cash. Then, after that, at around 11:20, math is hard, but that's the general area. I'm going to have Five Finger Death Punch tickets, plus get you qualified for an autographed guitar.

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Okay, A, let's get those iHeartRadio apps all ready to go on your phone, free. Tomorrow, Five Finger Death Punch drops the new album, Legacy. I cannot wait. We also get a show, and if you want to go, I'm going to hook you up right now. I got a pair of tickets free, and you're going to get qualified for a signed guitar. That's insane. iHeart app, hit that red mic right now and just say, T, hook it up for me. Pile in. I'll pick one of you for the win. Good luck.

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1: Fat Sammy, we're sharing fat stories. 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
2: I was making a box of macaroni and cheese, and he said, "Are you going to eat all of that?" And I said, "Yes." "Why, did you want some?" And he said, "Maybe." I said, "Then you should make your own box."
3: Damn! Because
2: this is mine.
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1: Like
4: 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Always. 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
2: When we get into a room together, the recording process is the same as it's always been. 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

0: 97.1 The Eagle. It's Teresa, my girl Brenda. Congrats on your win. You got $1,000.
1: Yes.
0: I mean,
1: I'm
0: finally,
1: so excited.
0: Right?
1: This is spectacular. I've been playing for a long time and finally win. This is just really great.
0: Congratulations. I got more where that came from. Coming up at noon, 12, right there. I've got another keyword to put $1,000 in your pocket. And I'm kicking off 97 minutes of nonstop rock.

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I still have the Offspring, Nirvana, Weezer, and coming up at 1, a $1,000 win in your pocket.

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This is how close it is. I can touch it. You're getting another keyword to $100,000 of gas cash. I'm Teresa. Get ready. And good luck. 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

Remember that time I told you Lenny Kravitz works out in his leather pants? 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Now it's in your brain like it's burned in mine. I'm Teresa. 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

Ladies, don't forget tomorrow night, Thunder from Down Under at House of Blues. Gather the girls together. What? They're artists. They're just artists trying to get through college. All right. It's Sublime and Sonata 97.1 The E.

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All right, real quick news here. DoorDash say they want to do drone deliveries. What? 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I'm not on it. Toadies now, 97.1 The Eagle. 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

0: house, and I listened to my brothers and sisters' records. 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And I was fortunate to find what I loved to do at an early age. I was very passionate about it. I always have been, and it's never dimmed at all. If anything, only gotten brighter.
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1: I was watching Ziggy Stardust and the Spiders from Mars, the film, the other day. The way that Bowie just was, like, he's so theatrical. I think that's what rock music is. Rock is theater, you know, and now it's literally becoming even more like that.
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Ooh, real quick before I get out of here, I just saw that Alice in Chains announced a 30th anniversary edition of their MTV Unplugged. It's going to be a reissue September 25 in Solar Flare colored vinyl. Ooh, I love colored vinyl. Sign me up. All right, put a pin in that. We'll talk about it tomorrow. I got to leave you with the Foo, Ben, and Skin. We are the Eagle. Have a good night. I'll see you guys tomorrow at 10 a.m. sharp. Mwah, I love you.

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1: Is Burgess Meredith a coach in that?

0: Yes, hello and welcome. It's the world-famous Ben and Skin Show on a Thursday. Ben Rogers, Jeff Wade, Kevin, KT, Teardown Turner, hold and on. Christina K. Ray, Little Baby Cornbread Ray.
1: Little Baby Cornbread!
0: So, school is right around the corner. I think back to school in DFW is the week of August the 10th.
2: I saw that 20 DISD schools, like because there's a million of them, started this week.
3: Ugh. Yeah, a lot of my teacher friends had to start this week. They're not happy about it.
4: Well, at least the weather's nice, you know?
3: Yeah.
0: Yeah, it's brutal outside. But we are, school is right around the corner. I have a hard time explaining to my kids who spend a lot of time looking at TikTok, watching videos that explain that school's not necessary. I have a hard time explaining to them that it is necessary.
4: Yep.
0: And then it comes down to, you know, your kids go, well, you know, what? How often do you use the stuff you learned in school? And I was like, well, I never went to school, so I don't really know. I was a no-show, but I was really good at cheating. But, you know, it's like I never used the Pythagorean theorem. I don't really, you know, you don't have to be great at math necessarily because you have a calculator. You don't necessarily have to be great at English because you can find all sorts of ways to edit content using technology and whatnot. So what is the thing that you get the most out of school?
4: It trains you to think and problem solve.
0: Mm-hmm.
4: Like, that's the thing about math. You're never going to use the Pythagorean theorem in a practical application, but learning it and understanding how it works will help you solve other problems. It's like, mm-hmm. It's the same thing of, you know, Ben, you and I do a lot of weightlifting.
0: Yes.
4: And the reason that we finally tune our bodies to handle rigorous activity is not because we're going to encounter weights out in the world. We're going to be involved in feats of strength, lifting trucks, things like that. So you lift weights to train your body, same way you train your mind by doing math to solve problems out there in the world.
3: Mm-hmm. I think it's good for socializing as well.
0: Okay.
3: So, because you meet all kinds of people with all different, I don't know about different backgrounds, but they're different than you, different personalities, and you learn how to work with those people. So I think that's really important.
0: Right.
5: Yeah, I think for me, it's really just about going through puberty and having something to look at.
4: That's good, man.
0: Some hot ass.
5: As a kid?
0: Okay, so you're...
5: I mean, where else could you just pop a random boner in seventh grade science?
4: I mean, you can do it on the couch at home watching Andy Griffith at that age.
5: Why is this happening right now? Well, I don't understand. Mr. Spurlock's just talking about a beaker right now.
0: I don't think this song is going to help much with regard to me trying to help my kids understand the importance of school. This is by an artist named Suchi Buchi, and it's a funny song about school.

0: was at.
1: Okay.
2: I like the who's going to punch who line because honestly, I'm not a fighter, but I would, it did help me like see my career path. I would go to the top of the big toy. That was the name in the, at the, you know, the playground. Go to the top of it and I would announce the fight like it was Celebrity Deathmatch. Like I knew I was, what my career was going this way.
3: You needed the action, but not to be in the action. You needed to observe and broadcast the
2: People
3: action.
2: Were watching me call the fight.
4: I don't think they were.
1: Did you just announce who was fighting who, or did you actually do play-by-play?
2: Did play-by-play.
4: But in your mind, people turned their back to the fight and faced you to hear it from you as opposed to watch it themselves.
2: And I tricked myself into believing that. That's a part of discovering my inner self.
3: That's a very young Bob Costas sort of idea. Do you guys remember, though, the anticipation and excitement when you were 13 years old and it was like, 9:30 in the morning, and it was getting around school that two guys were going to fight later.
2: Oh, beautiful.
3: Dude.
2: Nothing
3: like
2: it.
3: There's a really great movie from mine and Ben's youth called 3 o'clock High about this guy getting in a fight with a new bully. Mm. And it's really, really entertaining, man.
2: We had girls who would fight.
3: Oh,
2: that was often actually the headliner.
3: Thick country gals?
2: I wouldn't call any 13-year-old girl a thick country gal.
4: You would when you were 13.
2: Yeah, absolutely.
1: And they did fight over guys every time.
3: Oh, really?
1: It was always over some dude that talked to so-and-so behind her back.
4: Okay, Christina, have you ever been in a fight?
1: No. No. Not even close.
3: That's an invitation from him.
1: I don't want to be in a fight, Ben. Thank
4: Why
1: you.
4: Not?
1: Why would I? Fighting is stupid.
4: Would you know how to hold your own?
1: I think I would duck, and I can run pretty fast if I need to.
2: People don't realize if you've never been in a fight before, just like a shark, what do? You just go at their eyes and gouge their eyes out.
3: You got to gouge somebody's eyes out.
2: You go
3: gouge
2: the eye out or try to break the top of their nose. But if you can get there before they get to you, like that's the plan. Just like if you were in the ocean and a shark was attacking you.
4: And you probably, the other side of that is you don't want to get into a fight because you don't want your eyes gouged out. But I would say that eye patches are pretty cool.
2: You
4: know what I'm saying?
2: Yeah, like, dude, cataracts is in now because of the eye patch.
4: Just throw on an eye patch one night when you go out. It just adds an element of intrigue to the whole evening that I think you'll enjoy.
3: I recently saw a lawyer with an eye patch and I had questions.
4: This guy is a badass lawyer.
3: I was thinking, the judge is going to have questions.
2: Is one hand way bigger than the other?
3: Okay.
2: The number one reason not to fight is to not end up looking out of shape on Dallas, Texas TV.
4: Oh, my God, yeah. The fat old guys by the pool that are fighting and falling down. That lives in my mind forever. All right, coming up next, Skin, where are you going to take us in things Skin is tracking?
3: Someone in Austin may be realizing my biggest fear, and I'll tell you what it is next.
4: Before we get to that, I want to say thank you to our friends at Orchard, O-R-C-H-A-R-D, Orchard.com. 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

0: Ben and Skin Show, 97.1 The Eagle. All right, we do have Guns N' Roses tickets today and tomorrow. We'll be giving them away. You got to be listening for your chance to win. You got to have the free iHeart app. Heck, maybe we'll give them away in person tomorrow because we are going to be at the Choctaw Casino and Resort in Durant, Oklahoma, doing the show from 3 to 6. That's a chance to get registered for the 3 months, three millionaires. That's a chance to win some tickets to hang with us. Make plans to be there tomorrow. Just right there, just north of Dallas. It's the Choctaw Casino and Resort in Durant, Oklahoma. But right now, it's time for this.
1: Another edition of Things Skin is Tracking.
0: All right, Ben, we've talked about this with you quite a bit. Things that are fears that you have, and some of them could be classified as irrational.
2: I don't think so.
0: I think, well, then maybe not. Here's an irrational fear I have based on odds, but I do think about it. I am very guilty of buying a lottery ticket and never looking at it. Mm-hmm. I mean, it happens all the time. It's such an impulse purchase for me at the register. Yeah, I'll take a quick pick.
3: You have to have cash to do that. So you're paying with cash?
0: You can also do debit card.
2: Yeah, anymore. Yeah, they changed that.
0: Yeah, okay. But I usually do have cash.
2: I've never known that about you, though. That's crazy.
0: What, that I just...
2: That you're a lottery guy.
3: Why just buy it without checking it?
0: It's not an intentional thing. It's just, I'm not waiting around. And then when you look and you've got a stack of 10, you have to convince your son to go check them for you because you don't want to take the time to do it.
3: But it could be wildly late. So you're basically maybe even after it's too late finding out.
0: Ben, what we are now tapping into is one of my biggest fears.
3: Winning the lottery and not knowing it.
0: Yes, okay. Because there is a story where there is a $1 million pick right now in Austin, and there's only a few days left. Mm-hmm. So that means it's been six. So it's 6 months is that window you're talking about. It's a six-month window. So someone's six-month window from their February 3rd or whenever this thing was is about to expire. And if they haven't claimed it now, they probably don't know that they have it. Can you imagine? And so to Ben's point, I have had tickets that were like 9 and 10 months old, and I couldn't bear to check them because I couldn't bear living with that. You beat those astronomical odds and just didn't follow up. Oof. Right?
4: Like even if it was like $250,000, you know, because that may not make headlines. Like, hey, someone out there has $250,000 that you need to check your lottery.
0: Yeah.
4: Your lottery ticket.
0: I'd be devastated if I missed out on $250,000 because I bought a ticket and didn't check it.
4: You know, if you get the app, you can just scan the code. It's real quick and it will tell you if you're a winner or not.
0: Dude, I need to get that app.
4: Because Saroy does the same thing.
3: Well, he doesn't ever check?
4: He doesn't check. So they'll just be lying around the house. I'm like, you know what? I'll check it for you.
2: I don't understand the methodology. I would have to check. It'd kill me. I mean, I guess.
0: Yeah, that's the way you're wired. I mean, for me, it's like when I'm buying it, I'm like, man, what a stupid purchase. But I have to do it.
3: Right, because what if?
0: What if?
3: Yeah, but it's not a good enough what if to where you need to monitor it.
0: Right, because the odds.
3: But okay, here's
0: but the odds.
3: You're sitting there at the counter.
0: Yep.
3: And you have the opportunity to buy a lottery ticket that you'll never check or donate to helping kids who are like struggling.
0: Yeah, those kids too.
3: And you don't help the kids, but you do gamble and then never check on it.
0: It's all about the process, Ben. I'm not a results guy. I'm a process guy.
3: Right.
2: To be fair, the sick kids can never make him a millionaire.
0: Hey, dude, you could be wrong on that. I've got some ideas. I need to workshop them with some people, but I want to do it in a safe space. So underneath this story is a comment that I really just think we need to examine because this was like WFAA posted this, and then there's all these Facebook comments underneath it. David Harnois said, "You would be surprised how many scratch-off tickets I find on the ground that are winners. I just scan it on my phone app."
2: Okay.
4: Oh, yeah.
0: Okay. No, but I think you guys are letting the last sentence bury the first sentence. This man claims that he has on multiple occasions found winners laying on the ground that are unscratched. He's found that multiple times in his life. On the ground, he's found scratch-off winners that are just laying around. David Harnois.
3: Yeah, does he work somewhere? Like, what is he? Just a random guy they interviewed?
0: No, he's on Facebook. His first post under Facebook.
2: What they didn't mention in that article, though, is that he's often walking around with a metal detector. So he's just kind of exploring.
3: Yeah.
0: No, he's an explorer. No, this is his exact words. You would be surprised how many scratch-off tickets I find on the ground that are winners. That man went and typed that out and put it on a Facebook post.
4: I will say I've seen, never unscratched, but I've seen scratched tickets lying around, and I just assume that they're losers and I don't check it.
0: David Harnois picks them up and they're winners.
2: Maybe scans them.
0: Multiple times. Picking them up. You would be surprised how often
2: I'm
0: that
2: surprised
0: happens
2: if it happened
0: him.
2: Once. I think it happened once.
0: I don't think it's ever happened.
3: Okay, but if it did happen once, that would be a surprise.
2: Yeah, I think it happened once.
0: So he's right.
2: It's a $5.
0: But he did say, okay, hold on. No, Ben stumbled onto something, but I want to be real specific. Because he's talking about how many scratch-off tickets. Would you be surprised by it happening once? See, that's the inference. We don't know. We don't know because we don't really know David. But we know that he had the most relevant comment under WFAA's story about the time ticking. Anyways, that's just a little lottery.
3: Yeah, that's a reasonable fear. It's a reasonable, irrational fear.
0: Thank you.
3: All right, coming up next, the entertainment headlines. A country music singer was shot a long time ago by a family member. Here are the details next.
5: More Ben and Skin next.
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9: Got one reported accident. It's in Kaufman County on eastbound 20 at FM 429. Right lane's blocked. There's over a 20-minute delay from Kings Creek. And then in Fort Worth on the westbound side of North Loop 820 near Mark 4, an accident did clear, but traffic still moving slow from 35W. I'm Junior Caruso with your DFW traffic.
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19: A heat advisory for your Thursday. Mix of sun and clouds, a high of 101. Some clouds tonight, a low near 80. Friday, mostly sunny, a high of 104.
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14: All right, coming up in 10 minutes, it's Christina's Cookie Jar. Where are you going to take us, K-Ray?
2: I found out about the origin of a song, and it will surprise you guys.
14: Ooh, okay. Ooh. Intriguing. Trending in Ben coming up at 4 o'clock. We will get back into some funny pranks, but right now it's time for this.
24: Entertainment headlines.
25: Trace Adkins was a country music singer who was famous from the mid-90s through, I'd say, 2010. His big crossover hit is Honky Tonk Badonkadonk. You guys
26: know that? I know that song.
27: So I don't know it.
25: He went on the Theo Von podcast and told the story about the time his wife shot him.
26: I heard that one of your wives, that they shot you. Is that true?
28: Yeah, that took it a little far, I thought. That was uncalled for.
26: That's a true story?
28: Let's just call it quits. And we don't have to go that far.
26: Do you think she shot you with the intent to take...
28: I don't think so, man. I don't think she even had any idea what that gun was going to do. I'd never seen her hold a gun. I'd never seen her shoot a gun. I knew she had one, but I'd never seen her use it. I had a bunch of guns, still have a bunch of guns, and I shoot them pretty often, dude. But I'd never seen her do
25: stop,
28: that.
25: Stop. It's almost
27: guns,
25: over.
27: Still have a bunch of guns, over. I'll shoot them.
25: This is such a Ben character.
2: Yeah. All right. I'm trying to find Ben's deep voice.
25: This is such a Ben character.
27: I was thinking it sounded like Sam Elliott, too, right?
25: Yeah, he's got that going. Also, for our listeners, a lot of Don Davis.
27: Yeah.
25: That really resonates with them.
28: Don't eat that. You should not eat that.
25: That is Ben, yes. I've been sick. You know, okay, crazy. I didn't mean to interrupt. I was just so.

0: Yeah, you know.
1: How old is he?
2: 64.
1: Damn, still out there getting married.
2: 64.
3: Out there getting married. Fourth wife.
2: I mean, he survived the shooting.
4: Honey, I'm going to get you married to me in my 70s.
1: If you shoot me, be at close range.
2: It's crazy, man.
1: God, that's wild as hell.
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0: Ben and Skin Show, 97.1 The Eagle. Guns N' Roses tickets are coming your way later in the show. And don't forget, tomorrow we're going to be at the Choctaw Casino and Resort in Durant, Oklahoma. Come hang out with us from 3 to 6. Got some Dallas Cowboys audio to get into here in the 4 o'clock hour. But first,
1: it's time to pop the top. 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

0: want to start by talking about a song that we've heard plenty of times, especially if you just leave it right here on the Eagle, and that is Through Glass by Stone Sour.
1: Oh, hell yeah.
0: Sounds like this.
2: I'm looking

0: Inside your head.
1: Oh, I always thought it was bed.
0: Inside your bed. Looking at you through the glass.
2: It's a great song.
3: I already know what it's about, but I'm not going to say. I'm going to write it down.
2: Okay.
4: Yeah, write it down your guess.
3: Yeah.
2: Because honestly, when you hear it, you're like, oh, this is real emotional, real in-depth. It's a great song. Again, it's by Stone Sour. Corey Taylor is in that band.
3: Actually, I have two things that it's about.
2: Okay. Well, Corey Taylor finally came out and gave the backstory to what that song is about and how he wrote it. So Corey Taylor is also in a band called Slipknot.
3: Yeah, Slipknot's huge.
2: And years ago, they were on tour in Europe. And when they landed, it was some small town, Gothenburg, I believe it was what it was called.
3: Okay.
2: When they land, he's like, man, I'm really hungry. I need food now. Don't care about quality. Let's get some fast food. So he gets some fast food.
3: Yep.
2: Turns out to be a horrible mistake because it gives him food poisoning.
3: Oh.
2: And he's like, man, I was basically bedridden for 2.5 days. It was just bed, toilet, that's it.
3: Have you had food poisoning before?
2: Not that bad. I've had it pretty bad.
3: It's brutal. I've had it before.
4: I got it once, and I thought I died.
3: I got it from a low-rent steak buffet, but we'll move on.
4: I got it during COVID. I was like, is this what COVID is? I don't know.
3: I think I remember that.
4: I was
3: driving
4: around looking for a COVID test when the churches were all backed up in libraries.
3: Yeah.
4: And it was really just a poo poison from a bad place.
2: Right. For 2.5 days, though, that's a long time.
4: That is brutal.
2: Ugh,
4: you
2: awful.
4: Lost 15 pounds, though.
2: So while he's lose 15 pounds. So while he's bedridden in this hotel again in Gothenburg, the only thing on his TV is MTV Europe. And he says the longer I watched it, the worse and worse it got. And he decided to start writing lyrics based on just watching what he was seeing on MTV Europe.
3: Oh, that's not what I guess.
2: So this song is about how awful MTV Europe is. And I just thought that was amazing because I would never have guessed that.
3: Here were my two choices. I thought it was like the classic Ain't No Sunshine song by Bill Withers about being in prison.
2: Okay.
3: You know, because your lady friend comes or your man friend comes and you're looking at him through the glass.
2: Oh, okay. Yeah.
3: You know what I'm saying?
2: Yeah.
3: Or I thought he was in love with an animal that he was looking at through a zoo exhibit glass.
2: That would be funny.
4: That's amazing because the chorus of this song is, it's the stars that shine for you. Mm-hmm. And all the MTV Europe stars are shining for him while his gut is busted.
3: Oh, man.
4: That's what he's
2: singing about.
4: That's crazy.
2: And so, I was re-listening to it this morning and there's something else. He's like, I give you an answer and it's not enough. You keep asking me for more. And so that's all I can think of is this guy in his bed watching MTV Europe now.
4: You know, the band's kind of ruined for me now.
2: Stone Sour?
4: Yeah.
2: Listen to Slipknot.
4: You're just always going to think about food poisoning now.
2: Yeah, maybe.
3: What other bands always make you think of food poisoning? Text the general, 214-787-1053.
2: Okay, and the next story, do you guys want to talk Beatles or Ozzy Osbourne?
3: I'm more of a Beatles guy, but I'll leave it up to you.
4: Let's talk about let's do the Beatles.
2: Yeah, because you will enjoy this, Skin. So they've been reissuing all of their albums. Do you know the next one that's about to get a reissue?
4: Yes.
3: What is it?
4: I know.
3: What
4: Rubber
3: is it?
4: Soul.
2: Rubber Soul.
3: Oh, that's
2: your favorite, right?
3: Well, Rubber Soul and Revolver are like 1A and 1B for me.
2: Okay.
3: They're both super badass, and that's the first line of demarcation where the Beatles start going somewhere really effing cool. Not that I want to hold your hand and all that stuff is fine, but that's where it's like, ooh, let's go.
2: Yeah.
3: They're taking drugs.
2: So this will be released October 2nd. Again, it's been newly mixed by Giles Martin.
3: Okay, I don't know him. Chris Martin or the George Martin's son?
2: Oh,
3: I'm sure that's George Martin's son.
2: That would make sense.
3: Yeah,
2: probably.
4: It's in the family.
3: Yeah.
2: But what's cool about this is it's going to have 24 early session recordings, 20 previously unreleased takes.
3: Wow.
2: And 3 unreleased home demos, including Day Tripper, We Can Work It Out, and a song no one has even heard of by John Lennon called Little Girl.
3: Ooh.
2: Yeah.
4: Yeah, I don't love that.
2: Could be bad.
4: Let's
2: we'll have
4: keep
2: to
4: that
2: see.
4: One
3: that was pre-Yoko.
2: We'll have to see.
3: Is exciting. I can't wait.
2: And that's all coming out October 2nd. So.
3: Great job, K-Ray. Yeah. All right, it's the Ben and Skin Show, 97.1 The Eagle. What's coming up next in Now Trending in Ben?
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1: In Dallas, got a couple issues on the westbound side of 30. There's a wreck at Ferguson, and traffic's moving slow from St. Francis Avenue. Almost a 10-minute delay. And then in westbound 30 at Chalk Hill Road, there's an accident moved over to the right shoulder. There's a 5-minute delay from Westmoreland. I'm Junior Caruso with your DFW traffic.
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25: 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A heat advisory for your Thursday. Make some sun and clouds, a high of 101. Some clouds tonight, a low near 80. Friday, mostly sunny, a high of 104.
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14: The audio bubble bath's coming up. We got new church fails. We have audio from the Cowboys' initial kickoff presser, but right now it's time for this.
27: He's an irrational, quick-triggered, nuclear overreactor. He's a masterful storyteller who consistently finds himself drowning in a sea of awkward. It's time for Now Trending in Ben.
14: Every once in a while, I like to bring you exciting examples of things that I find on my timeline. I like to use social media, and I feel like you guys are scared to go where I go because you don't want to taint your algorithm or taint your taint.
13: Yep.
14: So I've stumbled across a couple things that I really like, and one of them is Take Two. You've already heard one of these, but I want to start with a guy that I just stumbled across. His name is ZJ. ZJ, and he does impressions. ZJ's impressions, and it's honestly one of the best Tony Soprano's impersonations I've ever seen. Hmm. And the fact that it's a kid, I call him a kid. I want to say this guy's between the ages of 18 and 22. Seems like a super young guy. And he does all the characters. So he does a scene.
13: Wow.
14: And he's doing different characters within that scene.
13: Love this.
28: LeBron made his decision. That's good, right? No. He picked Philly.
29: Sound?
28: I told you. I should have took a chunk of the spec house money and better LeBron go into Philly.
29: Oh, my God, Tony. You talk about this crap like you think what's going on. You don't know anything.
28: Could I trade it for Jay LeBron? Then we're going to get LeBron. I could have turned your bull into $1 million.
29: Tony, what if he went to a different team? You would have lost all my money.
28: Well, you took 20 grand out of Burfield and spent it on prediction markets watching Love Island with other friends.
29: Don't, I can do whatever I want with the money I make, Tony. You don't get to take it and start gambling it.
28: Everything you have is from the work that I do. Get that to your Dick Skull, Carmella. Everything you make is from the blood, sweat, and tears off of me. Well, you can sit there in the big-ass mansion with your designer clothes, and all the money comes from me!
14: It's very good.
25: It's very
1: incredible.
25: Good.
14: And he does it in real time. Like, wow. He just does the, you know, Carmella and then Tony.
1: That is so good, dude.
14: So good. And there's another example from him, right?
2: Yeah, he kind of actually does look like AJ.
14: Yes, he does.
2: This AJ failed driver's ed.
29: Do you know how much this costs to do it again?
28: I promise I'm only going to need one more. Are you serious, AJ? You failed the driving test? I've been driving you since you were 15. No, it's not my fault. My driving instructor was an idiot. He told me I could turn right at a red light. It's not my fault. AJ, you can't turn right on red. Jesus Christ, did you pay attention? You've been too busy looks-maxing to deal with the driver's ed instructing. Now you're going to go back and do it again. And if you fail, there's no way you're getting your license. You can walk everywhere. You can ride the bike. You can get some nice straw legs. Maybe that'll help with your looks-maxing. If I don't have the nicest car of all my friends, they'll con me and they'll call me a beta.
29: I don't give a You failed driver's ed, AJ. You're going to pay me every cent of that money back that you had to do it again.
28: How's it my fault that I failed? I told you it was the instructor's fault. I didn't do anything wrong. I swear, I passed. That guy's just a chud. The next time you call somebody a chud, I'm going to take your shoe off and ram it up your out your mouth. All right, I'm going to take all your peptides away. And no more looks matching.
2: No more looks
14: right.
2: Matching.
14: Pretty good, right?
1: It's incredible. His when his Carmelo almost turns into Edith Bunker a little bit, but his AJ and his Tony is flawless.
14: So here's a round two of this one. This is an influencer named Sarah Soda, and she plays a character named Sue Dillon, and she prank calls people, and she is so damn good.
3: I prank called somebody's reference for their job application and asked some bizarre questions, and the lady went along with it.
5: In the alter ego of Sue, of course, honey. Hey, is this Ashley?
6: It is.
5: Honey, I need to ask you a quick question about Anna's interview questions.
6: Okay.
5: We have some things wrote down. I was just wondering, is she a lesbian?
6: No, she's not.
5: For some reason, that was a question we had, and we, you know, we just only hire heterosexuals.
6: Oh, okay. Absolutely not. She's married with three beautiful babies and member of the church and all of that. So, no, okay, absolutely good. Not.
5: Yeah, a lesbian would never be a Christian. I'm wondering, did she deliver her kids vaginally?
6: She did.
5: Okay, so no cesarean sections.
6: No.
5: That's good to know for insurance purposes. They don't like us hiring people with that have had C-sections. I'm also wondering, what is her diet? Is she a vegetarian or an omnivore? Yeah, herbivore, carnivore, omnivore.
6: She eats everything. She's not a vegetarian.
5: Good, because we don't like the liability of a vegetarian here. Do you think there's any extra info that I need to know?
6: No, ma'am, I wouldn't think so.
5: We're tired of hiring people that don't meet the standards of the company, so we're being more upfront.
6: Do you mind if I ask what company this is for?
5: Absolutely. I work for John Deere.
6: You work for John Deere?
5: Yes.
6: Oh, okay. Yeah, I don't know of anything that would hinder her from working there.
5: Okay. Does she do anything sacrilegious?
6: No. Okay. And what was your name again?
5: My name is Sue.
6: Okay, thank you.
5: Thank you.
14: So good.
2: That is funny. Great.
14: There's so many of those. All right, there you have it. There's Trending in Bend. Coming up next in Around the Sports, the Cowboys had their training camp opening press conference. We've got the best hits from that coming up next. Before we get there, thank you to Frankel and Frankel, Mark Frankel, Scott Frankel, and Gene Burkett. 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

0: Ben and Skin Show, 97.1 The Eagle. We got Guns N' Roses tickets to give away. We're going to be at the Choctaw Casino and Resort in Drain, Oklahoma tomorrow. So much good stuff going on with the show. There's rumors out there. It's just the excitement is building. This segment right here is brought to you by Frankel and Frankel, longtime friends and partners of the Ben and Skin Show. No out-of-pocket expenses when you hire the Frankels to go get you what you deserve. They are advocates for injury victims. 214-333-3333. But right now, it's time for this.
1: Now let's go around the sports. KT Fun Tweets has all the sports. Yeah.
2: All right. The Cowboys, a couple days ago, had their training camp, you know, opening press conference. And I want to pull, we'll do a couple different segments on this today. The first thing I wanted to ask you guys is, does this clip from Jerry about some of the changes they've made on the coaching staff, does this make you confident in this season?
3: In the last time there were this many changes of any team that I've been involved in was the first year with Jimmy Johnson, and we won one football game.
2: All right.
4: Ooh.
5: Jerry.
4: That's, yeah. I think he just, it just went wherever the sentence took him. I don't think he realized where that sentence was going to end.
0: Jerry, you know, there's no brakes on that car.
4: You took a long walk, and you ended up in a dark alley and got mugged.
2: What's weird, though, I would say on a scale of 1 to 10, the amount of crazy things Jerry said was like a 2. Like, it wasn't too much, and it was quick, and it was all business, which is rarely the case here.
0: There's really only one thing that, you know, everyone was talking about. I'm sure we'll get to that, or maybe we won't. But the one thing I do want to say is, in seeing clips and watching it, I just keep reminding myself, man, that guy's 83, and I don't know how much time y'all are spending around 80-year-olds, but he is functioning at an extraordinary level.
4: Yeah, he is. And, you know, that comment, I don't think he meant to end where he ended.
0: Yeah.
2: No, and he didn't. I cut it down for radio.
4: I do give him credit for at least not being stuck in his ways 100%. Like, they have done things differently, which has to be encouraging.
0: You guys have probably heard all this. People are saying that Jerry is just hypnotized by Christian Parker.
2: He talked many times about how he's all in on the newness.
0: Yeah.
2: And not doing the thing that they've done many years, is like, we're not going to hire someone who hadn't coached before.
0: You know? I think he's under the Christian Parker spell, which seems fun.
2: So this is kind of how it started with Clarence Hill, the reporter, asked him. It says the question we're calling kind of a quiet offseason. This is how it went.
6: Welcome back, Jerry. We haven't heard from you since the draft. It's been a drama-free offseason. Can you just talk about that?
3: Clarence, I never left, so don't need to tell me welcome back. You and I just haven't been laying eyes on each other. So seriously, I personally like the fact that the perception is that it's been a quiet offseason.
2: Okay, so quiet offseason's kind of the thing that we're drilled down to. What, there really wasn't a lot. We had a reckless driving from Donovan Isaraku. Mm-hmm. What else?
4: I mean, the George Pickens things had the chance to be wild, and it hasn't.
0: It hasn't.
4: So that's great news. But I thought Clarence was just saying, hey, welcome back to Oxnard. Welcome back to the season being here. And Jerry's kind of being defensive, going, dude, I run this thing. I didn't go anywhere. You're just not seeing. I think he was almost defensive.
0: Yeah. And it was really funny. You know, one of the things this reminds me of, and Ben, we've talked about this a lot, Jerry likes all that drama because that's everybody talking about the team.
4: Mm-hmm.
0: This whole idea of Jerry leaning in on no drama reminds me of a story. A good friend of mine, there's a guy that went to UT with me, when he stopped smoking weed in his late 20s, I was like, really? You stopped smoking weed? He goes, yeah, man, you know, you used to get high all the time to change your perspective. And then when you're high all the time, that becomes your perspective. So kind of being sober is a real interesting new thing, new way to see life.
4: Yeah.
0: I think this is like the same thing. You know, I stopped smoking weed and now I'm thinking about things differently. It's really interesting.
4: Yeah, that makes sense.
2: I wanted to keep in just again, just any Steven laughter on the mic.
3: Welcome back.
2: That's great. You know, it's just so good. Now, look, Jerry did like that offseason stuff, quiet offseason stuff. I thought that took Jerry aback a little bit, honestly, because I think Jerry, that's about when Jerry started stirring the pot on something that we'll get to at 5:30 with Max Crosby.
0: Mm.
2: Brian Schottenheimer did not read the room because the reporters are like, thank God you guys had a quiet offseason. I didn't have to live by my laptop all summer. Like, yeah, it was actually like a breather.
0: Yeah.
2: Okay. Shoddy took it literally, I thought.
5: It was not a quiet off season for us. And it was a great offseason for us, and one that we worked extremely hard on, starting with the coaching search. And it has not been a quiet offseason. It's been an awesome offseason, and I think that's why we're excited.
2: Dude, no one's questioning you. Like, no one at all is questioning you. You were the new head coach and had the rug pulled out from under you 6 days before the season started last year.
4: It's defensive again. It's the same thing. He's just going, wait, what do you mean? You're saying we didn't do anything? I've been working the whole time.
0: Right.
2: All the reporters I've talked to are like, I kind of didn't understand why they were like hung up on that.
4: Right.
2: But offseason, it was like a casual thing to start the press conference, and it kind of went 30 minutes into it.
0: Sometimes coaches will do this whole I'm dictating the terms.
4: Mm-hmm.
0: Like the classic is Belichick and Popovich saying they're not going to talk about players that aren't there, that kind of a thing. Mm-hmm. It's like, I'm dictating the terms. I'm Schottenheimer, and we put in work, and we're going to go, mm-hmm. just that whole thing.
2: Well, Jerry did talk about a player who wasn't there. He was asked about it specifically, and we'll get into that at 5:30.
4: Fantastic. Okay, good stuff. We're off and running. Cowboy season is here. Coming up next in the audio bubble bath, everybody loves to listen to a good church fail. We got some new ones next.
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1: Fat Sammy, we're sharing fat stories. And last night, you almost ripped your boyfriend's arm off because you wanted to eat all the mac and cheese.
2: I was making a box of macaroni and cheese, and he said, are you going to eat all of that? And I said, yes. Why, did you want some? And he said, maybe. I said, then you should make your own box.
3: Yeah, because
2: this is mine.
4: This isn't going to last.
3: Wait, but the entire box.
2: Yes.
1: Yeah,
4: I can do that.
3: I love Fat Sammy.
2: But it's not even that much.
1: But she was eating
4: it's
1: it
4: not.
1: Like
4: that's what a fat person says. Yeah. Always. Always.
2: And I'm not sharing. The Woody Show.
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14: Anytime I think that any of us can do something to make the world a little bit better place than we left it, one shouldn't hesitate. 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It's something that crosses all party lines, and it's something that is a problem that we can all make an easy change. 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
3: 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We'll talk about that more here in just a few minutes. But right now, it's time for this.
4: Katie's audio bubble bath. Taking a bath is good for you.
5: I have found a new batch of church service worship fails. If you've never heard this before, I'll just play you one of my favorites of all time to start us off.
6: Midst of the storm, we can proclaim to it and say, even in the evil meant for evil, you turn it for our good.
5: I mean, even for the evil meant of evil.
3: So good.
6: Even in the evil meant for evil.
7: Yep.
5: Oh, teleprompter.
7: Yeah. I love what that means.
5: I have a few others from online, but also a listener sent one to me, I guess, from a church that he had gone to up in the Light Farms area.
3: Oh.
5: Yeah, which is, small. This is what small towns work. You know, the Baptist church, the Methodist church, whatever denomination. They kind of pit themselves against each other.
3: I wonder if this is Hope Fellowship up there. I don't know what this is.
7: I bet it is.
8: Thank you, brothers and sisters, for gathering here tonight. We gather in celebration for the one Big Ben Rogers. He fought valiantly against those who tried to oppress him and has taken his throne back atop the mighty eagle. Much like his battle with the Light Farms giants, saving those women from being ravaged. He too was trying to be ravaged by those who oppress him. So, as the altar boy walks with the communion of the double wiener hot dog, we will take a bite in celebration. Now, turn to chapter 3 in the book of the green blood, and we will recount the tale of his victory against the evil Shackelfords.
3: Oh,
7: man. Pretty good.
3: That's good.
5: It's kind of the Odyssey, honestly.
3: Yeah.
9: Must be a new wrestler church. You know, they have cowboy church. It's wrestling.
3: Never talking like a wrestler. I don't think that was Hope.
5: I don't think it was either. Okay, this guy's trying to tell a story about Carla Faye Tucker.
10: How about Carla Tay
9: Tucker?
10: No, I'm never going to get it back. Never going to get it back. Oh, my gosh.
5: Hey, the crowd's loving it.
3: Yeah.
10: Woo! Oh, my gosh. Can anybody be saved? I apologize. It was Faye, Carla Faye Tucker. That is the worst blooper I have ever had. I just want to go.
7: That is a religious sass sprinkler.
5: Yeah.
7: He's sprinkling a lot of sass out there on the congregation.
10: How about Carla Tay Tucker?
5: Oh, my God. It's so hard.
7: Is that Lindsey Graham?
5: It's so hard.
7: Rest in peace.
5: It's so hard. I love in the music. We've always had drummer problems. I always love this.

0: 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Get-
1: God.
2: Come on, man.
1: Sir. Do not ask the spirit to do that.
2: Raising. All right, there you have it. There's some church
3: bells. Even in the evening, for evil.
2: Coming up next, the Today Game on the Eagle. 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

0: Ben and Skin Show, 97.1 The Eagle. Sometime in the next hour, we're giving away Guns N' Roses tickets. Be listening for your chance to win. And then, of course, join us tomorrow, Choctaw Casino and Resort in Durant, Oklahoma, doing the show from 3 to 6. But right now, it's time for this.
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4: Go get it.
5: Thank you, Parker. We will go get it. It's time to play the Today Game for today, July 30th, 2026. We'll start with Arnold Schwarzenegger turning 79.
6: All right, welcome back.
7: Oh, yes.
6: And let's welcome an icon right now, Arnold Schwarzenegger. Arnold.
7: Hasta la vista, baby.
0: Fantastic.
8: Is that when he had that llama in the kitchen?
9: I don't know what's going
0: what
9: on.
0: What is that?
9: Creepy sounds going on from Arnold.
0: Sounds like he's on a Zoom or something.
8: He was on the Manning cast.
0: Oh, okay.
8: Yeah.
5: Yep.
9: But creepy sounds.
5: You and the Texans are fantastic. Hillary Swank is 52.
10: Who thinks that Hillary Swank is hot? Raise your hand. Okay. And who thinks that Hillary Swank is not hot? Raise your hand.
11: Five to five.
10: Thank you, accounting department.
11: So what do we do now?
12: Each side will have 3 minutes to prepare opening arguments. Topic: Hillary Swank is attractive.
13: Hot.
12: The debate is whether she's hot.
14: What difference does it make? Attractive, hot, beautiful. We're talking about the same thing here.
12: Huge difference. A painting can be beautiful, but I don't want to bang a painting.
11: Okay.
8: That's right.
5: 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Terry Crews, future president of the United States, is 58.
15: Joining us now on the Ben and Skin Hotline is the star of Fox's new show, World's Funniest Fails. You've seen him on shows like Brooklyn Nine-Nine. Actually, Who Wants to Be a Millionaire as well as he hosts that. It's the great Terry Crews. How you doing, Terry?
16: Hey, what's up? How you doing?

0: said you don't know that scene?
1: I don't know the scene. I've heard it a million times now, but what is it?
0: It's from White Chicks, and he's singing along to this, and it's hilarious.
2: I've never seen White Chicks. I know that's hard to believe.
0: Just go watch that scene.
2: Okay.
1: Christopher Nolan is 56.
2: He's doing pretty good.
3: Or Nolan Ryan. Who's the greatest Nolan?
2: I think Nolan Richardson. Ooh.
1: What about a podcast, Christopher Nolan Ryan, where you only talk about his movies like Nolan Ryan?
2: Oh, I love that.
1: Yeah. You know?
2: That's great. That's a good before and after on Wheel of Fortune.
3: Didn't make sense.
2: That line went on too long.
1: Let's see. Lisa Kudrow is 63.
4: Smelly cat, what are they feeding you? Everybody! Smelly cat, it's not your fault.
2: How old is Courtney Cox? Was she the oldest gal on the show, or was Courtney Cox?
3: I think it was Lisa Kudrow.
2: Okay.
3: Yeah.
0: I'm not sure.
3: I think so. I can look it up real quick.
2: Please do.
3: How old was Art?
1: Art.
3: Lisa Kudrow is 63, you said?
2: Yep.
3: I bet Courtney Cox is 60. She's 62. Okay. Incredible. What's Jennifer Aniston?
2: She's 58.
3: She is 57.
1: Still got her fastball.
2: Mm.
3: And Matthew Perry's dead?
2: Yep.
1: Do y'all watch Lisa Kudrow's show on HBO?
2: I've seen like clips because it's always on before the other shows I watch.
3: It comes back every 10 years? It goes away and comes back every 10 years?
2: It is weird.
3: I don't.
2: It's like the Jeffrey.
3: But she is seen as like the natural funny one, like who had like a comedy background.
2: She's great.
3: Before all of them, you know, in that, yeah.
2: I mean, like, when I go back and that show is on and I'm watching it, she stands out to me as far and away the funniest character, and it's not close.
3: You're wrong. Wait, he watches Friends a lot?
0: It's Chandler.
2: It's on every channel every night.
0: And you voluntarily watch it?
2: Sometimes we'll stop on it, yeah. And by the way, if you have teenage kids, they've watched tons of Friends.
3: It's great.
2: It's a good sitcom.
1: Guys, Buddy Guy is 90.
5: You'll regret this day, friend. I'm not your friend, buddy. I'm not your buddy, guy. He's not your guy, friend. I'm not your friend, buddy. We're not your buddies, guy.
6: That's good. That's really good.
2: Yeah.
1: And didn't we talk about how they don't even have a plan for the show, South Park, and they figure it out like at the last minute and come up with something every week?
3: Those guys are amazing.
1: And that's their formula. Last second shot every episode.
3: They procrastinate all week and then get something together.
1: Yeah. Really, really good stuff. And I guess we have time for this, right? Might as well send some love to Kate Bush, who's 60.
0: Well, I deleted it. Or not. You know what? I had something different for Christopher Nolan, so let me play that, all right?
1: Okay. Well, I feel like going to the going to see Oppenheimer is like going to a proctologist. Like, you don't want to get back.
2: Happy birthday, Chris.
1: There you go. You don't want to have to go back to the proctologist. Coming up next, it's the music news. It's a Lollapalooza game show next on the Eagle.
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1: In Irving on westbound 114, there's an accident at Freeport. The left lane's blocked, and there's a 10-minute delay from Longhorn Drive. And in Dallas on southbound 35 near 30, an accident involving a DART bus blocks the HOV lane. There's a 2-minute delay from Continental Avenue. I'm Junior Caruso with your DFW traffic.
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20: A heat advisory for your Thursday. Mix of sun and clouds. A high of 101. Some clouds tonight. A low near 80. Friday, mostly sunny. A high of 104.
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7: 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All of our content is there. Every single segment we do outside of the Today game, because we can't podcast that. So you can listen in the morning, listen at night. You make the rules. Now, we'll cuss the Cowboys coming up today at 5:30. We'll talk about those Max Crosby rumors that are still percolating. But right now, it's time for this.
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26: Music. Tonight is the beginning of the 4-day music fest known as Lollapalooza.
7: Yeah.
26: It'll be streaming on Hulu if you want to watch any random bands go out there and throw it around. I want to do this. You can only go back to 2005. I mean, Lollapalooza started in 1991, but let's just look at the last 20 years. So we'll go in a roundabout order here.
27: Uh-huh.
26: One of you will pick a year. I will tell you the first letter of a band that's headlining, and then we'll see who can figure it out. All right, Christina, you have the ball.
27: So 05 through 25.
26: Mm-hmm.
27: Let's do 2010.
26: 2010. In the year 2010, one of your headliners, because there are many, one of your headliners, P.
27: P. The Pussycat Dolls.
26: Good guess.
8: That is a good guess.
26: Over to Skin. PH.
8: Fandagram.
26: No, and I'm getting my sounders pulled up, so don't worry about that.
27: Got it.
26: Wrong. It's PHO, Ben.
7: Phoenix.
26: Show me Phoenix.
27: Yeah.
26: Man,
27: wow.
26: One point.
27: Yeah.
8: Fantastic.
26: All right. Also in 2005, the S Skin.
8: The Strokes.
26: There you go. One. Ben, we'll do the last one in 2005 here. S.
27: We're doing 2010.
7: I thought it was 2010.
26: 2010, sorry. That's what I meant.
7: Yeah.
27: Okay.
26: S.
28: S is what you're saying.
26: Mm-hmm.
28: Shine Down.
8: Oh, yeah.
26: S-O, Christina.
27: Soundgarden?
26: Look at us all tied up at one.
8: He got a bubble voice. You hear that?
26: Look at him pull it all. Tied
29: up. We're all going to be tied up heading into the second inning.
30: So, did your wife shoot you in the armpit?
28: Yes.
26: It'll be Christina's turn. Skin, your turn to pick the year.
28: What? This person doesn't pick their own year?
8: Just let her pick the year.
26: Well, the order is.
8: Doesn't make sense.
26: Well, we've done three rounds. It'll be her turn.
8: Wouldn't it?
26: If it ends up that way, I might do three every time. Don't question it. We don't have time.
8: I would like you to pick the year.
27: Me?
8: Yep.
27: 2015?
8: Kevin?
26: You should show half as much interest. You should show half as much interest in the Epstein files as you do questioning my game shows.
27: Oh! 2015.
8: Yeah, I've already read them.
26: Christina?
27: Yeah.
26: P.
27: Paramore.
26: P.A.
8: P.A.?
26: Mm-hmm.
8: Pandora's Box.
26: P-A-U.
28: Paul Simon.
26: P-A-U-L.
27: Pauly D.
26: P-A-U-L-M.
8: Paul McCartney.
27: Wow, at Lollapalooza?
26: Yeah, 2015. Okay, also that year, it is Skin's turn. M.
8: Let's go Metallica.
26: Big fan. Would you go to
8: Lollapalooza? I did go to, yeah, it was at 2015. I had such a good time there that year.
26: The Ben W.
7: The White Stripes.
26: Good guess. The W.E.
27: Oh, The Weeknd.
26: Wow. There you go.
8: She's well good. Done. She real good.
26: Oh, Ben, you get to pick the year this time.
7: All right. We'll go with 2025.
26: 2025. Last year, huh? Yeah. Christina? Are you ready?
7: What?
27: Yeah. I was like, do I get a letter?
8: I don't understand.
27: Does Sorry. Ben get a letter first?
26: Don't act like you don't understand.
8: I really don't understand. Do you understand?
7: I'm very confused.
27: I think Ben should get the letter first and then
7: I would like to play.
26: But there's been six turns.
8: Yep.
26: Right?
8: He's right. There's been six turns.
7: There have been.
8: He's right.
26: Am I crazy?
8: No.
7: You're doing great.
8: What year did you pick, Ben?
26: Because it changes the next round.
7: Yeah. Keep chasing your dreams.
26: Yeah. So
8: what did you pick? What year?
7: 2025.
26: Yes. Yeah, he just got the first guest on the weekend. So, yeah.
8: Christina?
27: I got the weekend.
26: It all makes perfect sense. You're just choosing for it not to be that way.
27: Okay.
8: What time is the segment going to be going
26: on? We got about a minute.
8: Yep.
26: Christina?
27: Yeah.
26: 2025.
27: Yeah.
26: Oh.
27: This isn't right, Oasis.
26: Oh. No, it's not.
7: Well done, KT redeemed himself.
26: OL Skin.
8: Olivia Rodrigo.
26: There you go. Skin, you get to lead off this one. Second clue here.
8: Mm-hmm.
26: S.
8: Last year?
26: Yep.
8: Sade.
26: S. A. Ben.
7: Salad.
8: That's dope, dude.
7: It's a great band name.
27: Oh, I see. Oh, Sabrina Carpenter.
26: Yeah, Christina's favorite right there. Skin has four. Christina has three. We'll lead off with Ben next on 97.1 The Eagle.
27: All right.
7: All right, before we do, I want to say thank you to Randy Parrish, Parrish Roofing Solutions. He just texted me and said he thinks this game is dumb, but he's really enjoying it. he just questions the way that KT is doing it.
8: He's right.
7: And look, he's smart to do that, but he's smart to question a lot of the things people do. 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
8: Yes. 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

0: 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Let's give Guns N' Roses tickets away to someone who was just listening to the last segment. 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
1: Score Skin 4, Christina 3, Ben 1. Ben, it is your turn, though. Last headliner of 2025, Lollapalooza. K. Is your hint.
2: Kenny Loggins.
0: That's great.
1: That would have been dope. That's wrong. Can you try my
3: got it, yep.
1: K.O. Christina.
3: It's not what I was thinking. Kong.
0: That's
1: K.O.R.
0: Oh, you know it? K.O. Oh, Korn.
3: Yeah.
1: Okay.
0: I was about to make a Korean joke.
3: I wouldn't think them with those other headliners, but yeah.
1: Christina, name a year.
3: 2001. Nope, 2005.
0: Yep.
1: 2005. Yeah. All right.
0: We've done all these in increments of five. I'm really proud of us.
1: Yeah, it makes it easier for the listener, too.
0: Yep.
1: Christina, let's go with W.
3: Weezer.
1: All right. Nice.
0: Pretty good.
2: Well done.
1: Skin.
0: Yep.
1: A.
0: Let's go Adamant.
1: Ben. A.R.
2: Aretha Franklin.
1: One of your favorite, all-time favorite artists.
2: Yep.
1: Christina. A.R.C.
3: A.R.C. In 05. Archer City.
1: Town where I was born.
0: It's not going to be the Austin Record Convention. It's going to be the Arctic Monkeys.
3: Oh, God.
1: A-R-C.
2: I know it.
1: A-R-C-A.
2: Arcade Fire.
1: There you go.
0: Wow.
3: Good job, Ben.
0: I'm an idiot.
1: We know. Ben's turn to start here, too. Ben, we have P.
2: P, huh?
1: Mm-hmm.
3: We have P.
1: We have some P here.
0: Right there in the pot.
1: Some fresh P.
2: Pharrell.
0: Oh, that's...
1: Good guess. P.I. Christina.
3: Pixies.
0: Wow.
2: Oh. Damn, son.
0: That's good.
1: Christina, 5. Skin, 5. Ben, 2. All right. Christina.
3: Yeah.
1: You picked the year? No, you just picked it as
3: I did.
1: Skin, pick the year.
0: I'm going to pick the year 20. Oh, it was 2020 COVID, or did they have it?
1: They decided to roll the dice and take a chance.
0: Oh, my God. COVID year.
1: And
0: let's
1: they did
0: go.
1: It digitally.
0: Oh, okay.
1: So let's not do that.
0: Let's do it. No, it's fun.
1: All right.
3: 2020.
1: Digital COVID. This is stupid. This is dumb. And I don't like that we're doing it. Can we not pick another year, please?
0: Only if you let me do...
3: Why are you so mad about it?
1: Because Metallica and Paul McCartney are on there. We already done that.
0: Only if you let me do 1995.
3: Okay.
1: I'll do it. Well, you know that, though, so I'm not doing it.
0: What do you mean I know that?
1: You think you know 95?
0: I mean, I was alive back then.
3: He just watched the documentary.
1: Yeah, this feels wrong, doesn't it?
0: Okay. You just pick the year you want, Kevin. I'm trying to stay on increments of five, but you do you.
1: No, 95. We'll do it.
3: Okay.
1: We talked about it on the show the other day, though. It's just wrong. It feels wrong.
0: Pick a year. Pick whatever year you want.
1: I think I'm going to sit this one out, man. I've got some global warming takes I want to get on. Like, the wildfires in Europe are devastating.
0: Let's do this.
1: Our time, we should focus on your energy
0: more
1: towards
0: that. Let's do one more, just one category, and we can wager. Ben can wager 2. Me and K-Ray can wager 5. Let's do a Final Jeopardy. You pick a year and a band.
1: Okay. I like this.
0: Thanks.
3: Okay.
1: This feels right.
0: I'm writing down my wager.
3: I am, too.
1: 2021.
3: All right.
1: Okay. 5 years ago. Again, Lollapalooza is starting tonight. 4 days. Watch on Hulu if you want. F. Are you wagering all? Writing down your wager?
0: I wrote my wager down. What year is it?
1: 2021.
0: Okay.
1: F.
0: Yep. Can I go?
1: Mm-hmm.
0: Frank Ocean.
1: F-O.
0: So it's Ben?
1: Mm-hmm.
0: Oh.
3: Got it.
2: Oh, you already know it, huh?
0: I think I do.
1: Pressure's on.
2: F-O. Foxy Brown.
0: Oh, I like that.
1: F-O-O.
3: Oh, thank God. Foo Fighters.
2: God.
3: If you would have said anything else, I would have been screwed.
1: But what if she wagered -3?
0: Oh, what'd you wager?
3: I only wagered 1.
0: She wins.
2: Take your smart.
1: The Foo Fighters. There was also Miley Cyrus that year. Billy Idol showed up kind of crazy for some reason.
0: Yep.
1: I don't know, man. Just a segment you can throw in the trash, recycle.
0: I liked it.
3: It's fun.
1: Or sell it, send it off to whoever judges radio awards. I don't know, man.
3: Yeah. Marconi's?
1: I'm out of gas.
2: What else do you want to say to the people that are...
1: I just thought...
0: We got to do that Max Crosby thing.
2: Do you want to say anything else to people that are just wondering what's going on with you and how you're doing?
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1: Well, I mean, it's just the way that we work. It's just, we kind of just start everything from a jam. We just start playing music together. We'll come up with a part, you know, and if we like it, we'll try to come up with the second part. It becomes apparent within an hour, half hour, if there's a song there or not. And if there isn't, we move on.
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5: 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Thanks for rolling with us. By the way, we do have a bunch of social media accounts. We are on Twitter. It's Ben and Skin on Twitter, Ben and Skin Show on Instagram. We have a Facebook page. We have a Facebook group, What's Going On in Dallas-Fort Worth. And we recently found out that we actually have a very inactive TikTok account. So be sure to interact and follow us on all the social media platforms. But right now, it's time for this.
6: Adela!

0: So earlier, we did a little segment on some of the things that were said, but this is where we get into the big story from the Cowboys opening press conference the other day in California. Jerry Jones was asked a question. It started out, there was a little talk about it being a quiet offseason, and I thought that was a note to Jerry. I thought it was like, oh, they think we had a quiet offseason. Huh? Okay. I'll stir it up a little bit. So here's the fourth question that gets asked, and it's about, you know, just being good while having a new defense and on the fly. Can you win now while learning a new defense and all that stuff? And Jerry went out of his way to say this.
1: I'd give up future to add substantive to where we are today as to a player to give you an idea about would I invest something substantive to get the right kind of deal to improve us opening day? I would. I feel that good about this team this year. I think we've got a chance to be worthy of spending some future if we saw an opportunity.
2: Conversations that are ongoing.
1: I talked about a situation yesterday with another team and another owner yesterday.
0: Okay. So the question was really just about, why should we believe you guys are ready to win now when the defense was that bad and we got to win? And he turned that into, I feel so good about our team, I'm willing to trade anything now for stuff.
3: Dude, Jerry's the best. He's like Madonna. He's the king of marketing. Like, he knows that no pub is bad pub. And he's got them hot and heavy in all the rumor mills now. Everybody's buzzing about this. And just all you got to do is think about who are the teams out there where an owner would be having conversations about trading a player. Mm-hmm. Very few. Most of them, it would be the GM. So, clearly, yeah, he's talking to the Raiders, right?
0: Raiders make sense, for sure.
4: I mean, that's his long-standing relationship.
0: The Packers don't have an owner, so...
3: Definitely not them.
4: I love the phrase, spending the future. Mm-hmm. That's a good phrase.
5: Substantive.
4: Yep.
5: I was trying to look that up. Google does not recognize that word.
4: It's when you want to take a submarine sandwich and you want to change it out for another submarine sandwich.
0: Okay. It's a difficult word, substantive.
5: Substantive.
0: And because the N in it's not substantive, is how it should be, you know.
4: But I think the actual word is substantial.
5: Okay, that makes sense.
4: I could be wrong. I don't know what he's trying to say.
0: Well, he's saying it's substantive.
4: Okay.
5: Okay.
4: I think it's easier to say substantial.
0: I agree. Okay, so Jane Slater hears that. She's like, well, if you're walking me down the path, I guess I'll ask a question about Raiders defensive end Max Crosby.
4: Oh.
0: Now, if you don't know this, they're not allowed to talk about players who aren't on their team.
4: Yeah.
0: It's tampering. You can get fined. You can lose draft picks. You're not allowed to.
4: Yep.
0: So after her question, pay attention to the 5.5 second pause before Jerry responds.
6: They were engaging with the Raiders about giving something up substantive as it related to Max Crosby. Now, you don't have to tell me it is Max, but could you, one, why did you walk away from Max Crosby when it fell apart with the Ravens and not revisit that then?
1: We didn't.
0: Oh!
6: On that
1: no. No, because there's nothing more to elaborate about, but we did not walk away. We understood his injury well. We thought he could help us then, and we're surprised the way that was resolved, but to basically take what happened with him after he came home from the team to the Raiders, back to the Raiders, to inject anything about what we're thinking or doing in because he went back to Raiders would be a mistake.
7: He's a Raider.
1: He's a Raider.
0: Okay, Steven's like, we're not.
3: He's on another team.
5: Smart.
3: But clearly that's what he's talking about.
4: Yeah.
3: And good for Jane for pushing it. You know, there's got to be pressure on those people in the beat to not get in a bad way with the organization.
4: Mm-hmm.
3: And she's putting the pedal to the metal. But I think ultimately Jerry would like that she did that because it turned into something that was on every sports show in the country.
4: And it also shows just the beautiful way in which Steven deals with his dad.
3: Mm-hmm.
4: Because the smart thing would have been for him to put his hand in front of the mic and go, he is a Raider, we can't discuss that. Instead, he let his dad do what he does, and then he jumped in when he needed to so as to not disrespect his dad or do whatever. But Steven knew the second there was a 5-second pause, he's like, here we go.
0: I thought it was interesting that we get a follow-up, and we're going to learn that Max Crosby loves being a Raider. Like, we know a lot about Max Crosby now.
6: Would a player of that caliber be someone that you would be willing to engage with another team in 2 weeks, so that we're not all speculating?
1: Again, let's don't hypothetical here and be used specifically a player in a hypothetical situation. That is tampering. That really is. And so we don't want to talk like that and act like that. But I really got to emphasize here, he is such a Raider. He's a complete a Raider, happy a Raider, everything in the book. And we shouldn't even be having this kind of discussion with him.
4: He's such a Raider. Steven just reminded me that I've messed up, and I want to say he's a Raider.
5: He's a happy Raider.
3: I'll say Raider so many times just to illustrate that he ain't ours.
4: I don't want a hypothetical.
0: Beautiful. Go get Max Crosby.
4: Let's go. Let's get him. I'm excited.
3: All right. Coming up next, it's the big finish. KT gets to the bottom of a missing kangaroo controversy next. Before we get there, thank you to Frankel & Frankel, Mark Frankel, Scott Frankel, and Gene Burkett, the three partners at Frankel & Frankel. Very good at what they do. We're huge fans of the Frankels. If you're involved in a wreck that's not your fault, call the Frankels. Call them immediately. Call them from the scene. It's never too early to get them involved. 214-333-3333. 214-ALL-3s. You know, they're local guys standing by now. It costs you nothing to call the Frankels. They only get paid if they reach a settlement on your behalf. And that's what they did for me. I got into a horrible wreck. Wasn't my fault. They set up the MRIs, x-rays, and physical therapy. I didn't have to come out of pocket for the medical care. And at the end of it all, Frankel & Frankel got me a nice cash settlement.
4: Which is what they do. It's what they've done for 30 years, man. What a track record of being advocates for injury victims, fighting for them till the very end to make sure they get the settlement that they deserve with no out-of-pocket expenses to the client, which in this case is you. If you get hurt, your life gets turned upside down. There's so many problems that go along with it. You need someone fighting for you. And that's Frankel & Frankel. 214-333-3333. Now, that number also works.

0: Ben and Skin Show, 97.1 The Eagle. This segment right here is brought to you by Rollertown Beer Works. I love this marriage here, Ben, because this weekend, Friday, at Rollertown Beer Works on the Choctaw Casino and Resort in Durant, Oklahoma stage is going to be Rhyming and Stealing, the incredible Beastie Boys tribute act. Meanwhile, we're going to be doing our show, the Ben and Skin Show, tomorrow from 3 to 6 at the Choctaw Casino and Resort in Durant, Oklahoma. So it's a double dip of fun with our friends at Choctaw and our friends with Rollertown. 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You can't miss it. But right now, it's time for this. I can't imagine.
1: Wait till you see the size of it.
2: Occasionally when there's big stories out there in the world, I try to get to the bottom of it by calling City Hall. There was one in Oklahoma from the past. I'll just play for you because I haven't played this in a long time. I was called Moore, Oklahoma because they had a sex toy bandit. They were posting sex toys on traffic lights, attached one to a Walmart, and I called them.
3: City manager's office.
4: Hi, did y'all ever find, and I'm sorry if this is a little bit crass, but I'm just looking for more information to see if this case is solved from back in January. You know, there was a quote-unquote dildo bandit.
3: I don't know anything about that, actually.
4: Oh, yeah, it was a big story back in January where someone was putting these just awful, just the most crude objects and posting them everywhere. Everyone was on the traffic light. One was posted like attached to a Walmart. You didn't see this news story, really?
3: No, I didn't.
4: Do you not even live in Moore, Oklahoma? This was huge news.
3: I just have a sick person that I'm caring for outside of work, so I don't have a lot of time to watch the news.
4: Sorry.
3: That's okay. I appreciate that. So I can see if somebody else knows, you know, what happened with that, or possibly I can give you to the police department and they can answer that question. I don't know anything about it.
4: Okay. Thank you very much.
3: Okay.
4: No, but it's fine.
2: Okay. That was a tough one.
5: That was so unnecessary.

0: felt bad about that one.
1: To say that, though. She didn't need to say that.
2: Yeah. I think she wins. I think
3: she thought she was being messed with.
2: Oh, she won. Big time.
3: There's a missing zebra in Arkansas, and I called on that, and the lady was not excited to talk to me.
4: Hi, my name's Frank. I just had a quick question. I don't know if I'm in the right department. Did you ever find that zebra that's on the loose?
5: No.
4: It's still out there?
5: Yeah.
4: That's crazy. I saw it on the news. It looked like a dadgum QR code running around. So I was down there in Eagleville a couple days ago. And, you know, on the near the Lingus family, you know, Connie. And the zebra was there. And he said, I'll be white black.
5: Okay.
4: It's kind of crazy. I can't believe we haven't found the zebra yet. I mean, there's no gray area here, just black and white, you know?
5: Well, I got you.
4: Do you think we're going to find it?
5: I don't know. Can I help you with something, sir?
4: Oof. You can help me with a lot of things, if we're being honest. Been looking into doing some budgeting.
5: Okay, how can I help you?
4: We got to find that zebra first, though. Priorities, ma'am.
5: I'm on a switchboard, so if I can't help you, I need to hang up.
4: Yep. All right. Rock on. I love you.
3: All right. So, sometimes they play along, sometimes they don't.
2: That was an amazing conversation.
3: Well, there's a missing kangaroo in Missouri named Rufus. I called the town of Bloomfield. They did not answer. So I looked to the town south of them, Dexter, Missouri, and they did answer. And I had a pretty good banter, pretty good little discussion this morning with City Hall of Dexter, Missouri, as we're looking for the 4-year-old kangaroo Rufus, who's been missing for 5 days.
6: Good morning, City Hall. May I help you?
4: Hi, my name is Danny Shackelford. This is Dexter, Missouri, correct?
6: It is.
4: Okay, so I was wondering, up a little north, there was a sighting of Rufus, the missing kangaroo. Do you know what the latest is? Has that kangaroo been found?
6: They spotted him this morning. Are you on Facebook?
4: No. What's Facebook?
6: Let me find it here real quick. This has gone, like, nationwide.
4: Oh, yeah, everyone's talking about it. It's crazy. Did they spot him in Bloomfield again, or?
6: He was closer to Aquila, which is a little farther north.
4: Yeah, I hope the public isn't jumping to conclusions on this. I mean, I hope he's all safe.
6: Whoever spotted him is trying to stay with him and follow him wherever he's going.
4: That makes sense. I just hope they don't spook the little guy, because he's probably scared, you know? Unless he got a roommate.
6: They contacted the owners. The owners are there trying to get to him. I can't find Rufus now.
4: Oh, Rufus. Is he a fugitive? Do you think he's wearing a jumpsuit?
6: No, I don't think so. I think he just looks like he's got a collar on.
4: They should check. Do y'all have like a local IHOP there in Dexter? I think that might be the place you should look.
6: We do not. We have for that is a huddle album.
4: Hey, feel free to use that at the water cooler.
6: Oh, you just made my day.
4: Hey, they're going to think you're the funniest person in the office. Would you start spreading that around?
6: I can't take the credit for it, though.
4: No, you can. I'm giving you permission, like, literally.
6: Oh, my gosh, that was funny. He said, you know, they're looking for, she's not listening to me. You know, they're looking for Rufus. He said, do you have a local IHOP there? He might be there.
2: That is cute.
6: He said that's cute. Feel free to use it, he said. Anyway.
4: Yeah. I wish the crocodile hunter was here. He could
6: I know.
4: He could probably have rounded him up by now.
6: I met him.
4: You met Steve Irwin, the crocodile hunter?
6: I did.
3: Okay, now we're interested now, right?
1: Wow. You make her laugh, now you're okay. Best friends.
7: You have had so much disinterest from everyone you've talked to that just absolutely hates you. But now you found somebody who loves you.
2: Dude, I think you can smash, dude.
3: Okay, how about this crocodile hunter situation?
2: Yeah.
3: Are you guys intrigued?
7: There yes.
4: He could probably have rounded him up by now.
6: I met him.
4: You met Steve Irwin, the crocodile hunter?
6: I did. He was at Six Flags.
4: What? He was just riding rides?
6: No, he was doing a show there.
4: Like sitting on alligators and stuff.
6: I'll tell you something you probably won't even believe, but he actually dated my husband's cousin down in Florida.
4: He dated Your cousin's...
6: She dated my husband's cousin. I've never met her, but that's why we went there.
4: Okay. I thought
6: his cousin was there, so...
4: I thought you said that he dated your cousin's husband, and I was like, I didn't know he was gay.
6: Yeah. Husband's cousin.
4: I got it backwards. Husband's cousin, not cousin's husband.
6: Oh, my God.
4: Oh, thank you so much. Can I just say that your city hall has it together? As I was calling Bloomsfield earlier, and you can't get anyone to answer the phone up there. So no wonder they didn't find the kangaroo. Yeah. I call you, and you answered like one ring, and we're ready to go and get some stuff done. I really appreciate that.
6: Oh, well, you're welcome, but I did just find the update on Rufus. Rufus was spotted this morning near a tree line at the location pinned below, which is in Aquila. If you see him, please call us ASAP. The numbers are listed below. Stay with him. Keep eyes on him if you can.
4: Okay. All right. We have a developing situation on our hands.
3: Why is it so long?
1: It is.
2: That bass
6: that
2: sound.
6: That is from the Show Me Times.
4: All right.
6: Facebook.
4: I'll check that out. I guess I probably need to make a Facebook account now then.
6: You want to keep up with Rufus, you better.
4: Yep. Well, thank you so much.
6: You can just call up here either way.
4: Oh, yeah. I'll call and learn more fun facts, too, about the celebrity dating history of Steve Irwin, the crocodile hunter.
6: My cousin's husband.
4: Incredible. Thank you very much, ma'am. Have a wonderful day out there in Dexter, Missouri.
6: Where are you from?
4: Oh, I'm from up in Guam.
6: Oh,
4: out to the east.
6: Oh, okay.
4: Yeah.
6: All right.
4: Me and a couple of my friends, we had the day off work. We were looking for Rufus today.
6: Oh, my gosh. You know, another funny story, and I'm not trying to keep you on the phone, but yeah. I used to work at a little boutique here in town just on Saturdays just to kind of fill my time in, and she would bring him in a purse. He'd bring Rufus in a purse.
4: Are you? You've known Rufus since he was a little Joey.
6: Yep. She had him in her purse. Not a pouch, but her purse.
4: Was he kind of like lazy? Did he like to watch TV? Was he like a pouch potato?
6: He was a pouch potato, yeah. Are you a comedian?
4: That comment was out of bounds. I shouldn't speculate on old Rufus.
6: That was funny, though.
4: All right. Well, I just think that you guys are running an incredible hopperation.
6: Oh my God, I could talk to you all day long.
4: What you just said is the complete opposite of what my wife says about me.
6: Oh, well, you know, she's married to you and she lives with you 24, well, not 24/7, but you know, more
4: she's tired of it.
6: I do so.
4: She's tired of it for sure. All right.
6: Oh, that's pretty funny stuff.
4: Well, have a wonderful,
6: have a good day.
4: Wonderful day. If I ever get bored, I'll just give you a call. This is a good talk for me too. So,
6: All right.
4: Just stick it in a jar of mayonnaise. See ya.
2: Dude, the second you told her you were married, she wanted off that call.
7: She got off the call immediately.
2: Yes.
7: Okay, this is taking a turn.
2: Yeah, he definitely. You could have smashed up until then.
7: Yeah.
3: Amazing. Don't let that small part ruin how great of a call that was.
2: It was amazing.
7: Congratulations, dude. you finally found someone who will put up with you.
2: Think about this. He had a mission to go and bug someone about this and ended up finding out she had a little part-time gig at a boutique on Saturdays. That's going to do it for us. I'll never forget the time that KT looked at little Rufus in his Joey eyes and said,
3: "Burn my tongue on a Texas Twinkie."
2: Yep. You gonna stick around and play some tunes?
1: Till 10 o'clock.
2: 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Hang with K-Ray next on the Eagle.
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16: 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It's Nikki Six.

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1: In Dallas, southbound on the tollway at 635, an accident has traffic back up to West Grove. There's an hour delay. And in Carrollton, southbound 35 near Crosby, an accident closes the left lane. And there's a 15-minute delay from the Bush Turnpike. I'm Junior Caruso with your DFW traffic.
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19: A heat advisory for your Thursday. A mix of sun and clouds. A high of 101. Some clouds tonight. A low near 80. Friday, mostly sunny. A high of 104.
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97.1 The Eagle, Christina Ray. I am officially taken over for the rest of this Thursday night. Coming up just in this first hour, the latest from Greta Van Fleet. I have Pearl Jam on the way and free concert tickets. Tickets to see Jimmy Eat World. I'll tell you how to win those just before 7 o'clock. But right now, a song, band I'm obsessed with. It's Return to Dust with Bored on the Eagle.

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1: Hi, this is Lars from Metallica.

Well, Pearl Jam bassist Jeff Ament is about to share hundreds of unseen photos in a new book called Since Forever. And along with all of these photos, personal reflections. So I look forward to this, again, called Since Forever, and it's coming out September 25th. Don't forget, free concert tickets on the way. Jimmy Eat World tickets. I'll tell you how to win before 7 o'clock. Right now, it's the latest.

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I do want to remind you that you could win $1,000 just by listening to us. This is called $1,000 Gas Cash. 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You enter that keyword in the free iHeart app, and that's it. You're in the running to win $1,000. So do not.

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1: In Sanger, northbound 35 at Clear Creek, an accident blocks the left lane. Traffic's backed up to Ganser with a 40-minute delay. And in Dallas, on the southbound side of the tollway, still got that wreck at 635. There's a 35-minute delay from Arapahoe. I'm Junior Caruso with your DFW traffic.
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15: A heat advisory for your Thursday. Makes some sun and clouds. A high of 101. Some clouds tonight. A low near 80. Friday, mostly sunny. A high of 104.
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97.1, The Eagle. Who's in the mood to win a free pair of concert tickets? I mean, who isn't in the mood for that? I have a pair of tickets to see Jimmy Eat World. 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Say, hey, Christina, I want to go. That's it. Hey, Christina, I want to go. Again, be the third person to leave me a talk back right now. You will win these tickets. Good luck.